0: What's your name?
1: Hake. Tikam chi chi chi chi chi chi chi chi chi chi. Can you tell me?
2: Oh, don't touch the wind.
3: Okay. Okay, let's have your attention. Today we're here to baptize some new brothers and sisters in Christ. As we explained last week, baptism is a ritual of initiation, a way of showing people that you are committing to follow Christ for the rest of your life. The five people that we're baptizing today have all made a profession of faith in Jesus Christ and they want to follow Him. But we together are the church and we need to be making that commitment that we will walk with them and we will help them to be disciples all their days.
4: Okay.

0: is your testimony?
1: I followed Jesus until I get.
0: Amen. Based on your profession of faith, Muda, I baptize you, my sister, in the name of the Father, the Son, and the Holy Spirit. We are buried with him in baptism, risen to walk in newness of life. Amen.

0: What's your testimony?
1: Hey, Johan, Dell Creation Cream med Belgian Coffee Pizza. I believe God, I want to follow Jesus.
0: Based on your profession of faith, I baptize you, my brother, in the name of the Father, the Son, and the Holy Spirit. We're buried with him in baptism.
2: Amen.

0: unto, and what is your testimony?
1: As I believe in Jesus, I desire to call him until death.
0: Fountain, based on your profession of faith, I baptize you, my brother, in the name of the Father, the Son, and the Holy Spirit. We are buried with him in baptism.
1: As I believe in Jesus, I desire to follow him until my death.
0: Esau, my sister, based on your profession of faith, I baptize you in the name of the Father, the Son, and the Holy Spirit. I'm buried with him in baptism. Based on your profession of faith, I baptize you, my sister, in the name of the Father, the Son, and the Holy Spirit. Buried with him in baptism, and risen to walk in newness of life.
2: Amen.
0: Father, we thank you, God, for this day, and we give you praise for these new brothers and sisters in Christ. We ask, Lord, that you would watch over their lives, and that you would guard them by your Holy Spirit. We ask them that they would go on to maturity, God, that they would go on to confirm what you have done in their lives, Lord, to make their calling and election sure. We thank you for their profession of faith and praise for those who are here in this audience who don't know Christ, Lord, that they would commit to following him as well. Because you are the way, the truth, and the life, and no one comes to the Father except through

0: What's your name?
1: As we explained last week, baptism is a ritual of initiation, a way of showing people that you are committing to follow Christ for the rest of your
2: life.
1: The five people that we're baptizing today have all made a profession of faith in Jesus Christ, and they want to follow Him. But we together are the church, and we need to be making that commitment that we will walk with them and we will help them to be disciples all their days.
3: Okay,

0: What is your testimony?
1: I followed Jesus until
0: Amen. Based on your profession of faith, would I baptize you, my sister, in the name of the Father, the Son, and the Holy Spirit? We are buried with him in baptism, risen to walk in newness of life. Amen.

0: what's your testimony?
1: Hey, Yuan, I believe God, I want to follow Jesus.
0: Based on your profession of faith, I baptize you, my brother, in the name of the Father, the Son, and the Holy Spirit. You're buried with him in baptism.
2: Amen. Amen.

0: mountain, what is your testimony?
1: As I believe in Jesus, I desire to follow him until death.
0: Mountain, based on your profession of faith, I baptize you, my brother, in the name of the Father, the Son, and the Holy Spirit. We are buried with him in baptism.
2: Amen.
0: Hey, sir, what is your testimony?
1: Sir, I'm just gambling. As I believe in Jesus, I decided to follow him until my death.
0: Esau, my sister, based on your profession of faith, I baptize you in the name of the Father, the Son, and the Holy Spirit. I'm buried with him in baptism. Testimony.
1: As I believe in Jesus, I desire to follow him until my death.
0: Based on your profession of faith, I baptize you, my sister, in the name of the Father, the Son, and the Holy Spirit. Buried with him in baptism, and risen to walk in newness of life.
2: Amen.
0: Father, we thank you, God, for this day, and we give you praise for these new brothers and sisters in Christ. We ask, Lord, that you would watch over their lives and that you would guard them by your Holy Spirit. We ask them that they would go on to maturity, God, that they would go on to confirm what you have done in their lives, Lord, to make their calling and election sure. We thank you for their profession of faith and pray for those who are here in this audience who don't know Christ, Lord, that they would commit to following him as well. Because you are the way, the truth, and the life, and no one comes to the Father except through

0: What's your name?
1: Hake. Can you tell me?
2: Okay, let's have your attention. Today we're here to baptize some new brothers and sisters in Christ. As we explained last week, baptism is a ritual of initiation, a way of showing people that you are committing to follow Christ for the rest of your life. The five people that we're baptizing today have all made a profession of faith in Jesus Christ, and they want to follow Him. But we together are the church, and we need to be making that commitment that we will walk with them and we will help them to be disciples all their days.
3: Okay.

0: us your testimony.
1: I followed Jesus until I get.
0: Amen. Based on your profession of faith, Buddha, I baptize you, my sister, in the name of the Father, the Son, and the Holy Spirit. We are buried with him in baptism. Risen to walk in newness of life. Amen.

0: on. What's your testimony?
1: I believe God, I want to follow Jesus.
0: Based on your profession of faith, I baptize you, my brother, in the name of the Father, the Son, and the Holy Spirit. You're buried with him in baptism.
2: Amen. Amen.

0: Tim, what is your testimony?
1: As I believe in Jesus, I died
0: for him. Tim, based on your profession of faith, I baptize you, my brother, in the name of the Father, the Son, and the Holy Spirit. We are buried with him in baptism. Asa, what is your testimony?
1: Sir, I'm not coming. As I believe in Jesus, I decided to follow him and kill my dad.
0: Asa, my sister, based on your profession of faith, I baptize you in the name of the Father, the Son, and the Holy Spirit. I'm buried with him in baptism. Testimony.
1: As I believe in Jesus, I desire to follow him and kill my dad.
0: Based on your profession of faith, I baptize you, my sister, in the name of the Father, the Son, and the Holy Spirit. Buried with him in baptism. Risen to walk in newness of life.
2: Amen.
0: Father, we thank you, God, for this day, and we give you praise for these new brothers and sisters in Christ. We ask, Lord, that you would watch over their lives and that you would guard them by your Holy Spirit. We ask them that they would go on to maturity, God, that they would go on to confirm what you have done in their lives, Lord, to make their calling and election sure. We thank you for their profession of faith and pray for those who are here in this audience who don't know Christ, Lord, that they would commit to following him as well. Because you are the way, the truth, and the life, and no one comes to the Father except through Jesus Christ.